William Boughton and the Philharmonia Orchestra with Carl Maria von Weber's overture to Der Freischütz here on WRR FM and HD1 Dallas Fort Worth, all classical all the time. Welcome to your dinner concert for this Wednesday evening. I'm Matt Rogers. Going to start off with my favorite of the little preludes by Claude Debussy. This is The Girl with the Flaxen Hair.

Susan Jolas playing the harp, Bert Lucarelli playing the oboe, The Girl with the Flaxen Hair from Preludes Book 1 by Claude Debussy. And good evening. Welcome to the dinner concert on WRR 101. Han de Vries playing the oboe here, Bob van Asperen conducting the Alma Musica Amsterdam, Oboe Concerto in E minor by Telemann.

Telemann's Oboe Concerto in E Minor here on WRR 101. The Alma Musica Amsterdam performing, Bob Van Asperen conducting, and that was Han de Vries playing the oboe. And this is the dinner concert on WRR 101, music to accompany your evening meal. Mark August 5th on your calendar. 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You'll hear music written in 1921. 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

Alexis Weisenberg playing the piano here on the dinner concert on WRR 101. Sonata Kirkpatrick listing 481 by Domenico Scarlatti. And a little music by Bach for you coming up as your dinner concert continues for tonight. 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

Richard Capp and Philharmonia Virtuosi of New York, Jesu, Joy of Man's Desiring from Johann Sebastian Bach. You're listening to the Dinner Concert on WRR 101. We'll continue with Bach and add in Charles Gounod. This is the Bach Gounod Ave Maria.

Bach Gounod Ave Maria on WRR 101. Julian Lloyd Webber and the English Chamber Orchestra performing. And it's the dinner concert, music to accompany whatever you happen to have on the table this evening. Welcome to the dinner concert. I'm Matt Rogers. Music by Johann Strauss Jr. Now, this is one of his best waltzes, certainly one of his most popular, Wine, Women, and Song. The title is taken from the old adage, "Who loves not wine, women, and song remains a fool his whole life long." This chamber arrangement is by Alban Berg, and this is the Alban Berg Quartet performing on WRR 101.

Johann Strauss Jr.'s Wine, Women, and Song Waltz. That was the Alban Berg Quartet and Friends performing here on WRR 101. All classical, all the time. And if you enjoyed that music by Johann Strauss Jr., I have a piece inspired by Strauss now. It's a symphonic metamorphosis on Die Fledermaus, or The Bat, by Johann Strauss Jr. The symphonic metamorphosis is by Leopold Godowsky, a virtuoso pianist, composer, and teacher born in what is now Lithuania to Jewish parents. He became an American citizen in 1891. Symphonic metamorphosis on Die Fledermaus by Johann Strauss Jr., music by Leopold Godowsky here on WRR 101.

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Godofsky's Symphonic Metamorphosis on Deflatermaus by Johann Strauss Jr. That was Joel Sun playing the piano here on WRR 101. Off to Roman Carnival with Hector Berlioz here in just a second. 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

Herbert von Karajan and the Berlin Philharmonic, the Roman Carnival Overture by Hector Berlioz here on WRR-FM and HD1 Dallas-Fort Worth. Welcome to the evening concert. We are going to start off this evening with one of the happiest symphonies I know of. It's the Italian Symphony by Mendelssohn, Symphony No. 4, played here by the San Francisco Symphony.

0: Herbert Blomstedt and the San Francisco Symphony with the Joyful Italian Symphony by Felix Mendelssohn, Symphony No. 4, here on WRR 101, where we are all classical all the time. And some fun music from Wagner coming up for you as the evening concert continues. Good evening. 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

Bruno Walter and the Columbia Symphony Orchestra, the Overture to the Flying Dutchman by Richard Wagner here on WRR 101, Classical for Everyone. And thanks for tuning in tonight. 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

That's called Uitapuru by Eder Villa-Lobos. Uitapuru is a small Amazonian songbird famed for its complex flute-like melodies. The Los Angeles Philharmonic performing, Gustavo Dudamel conducting here on WRRFM and HD1, Dallas-Fort Worth. Classical music and the arts for North Texas. And welcome to the evening concert.

Buenos Aires Summer by Astor Piazzolla from his Four Seasons of Buenos Aires. That was Hilary Field playing the guitar. And it's the evening concert music to help you wind down your day. Yo-Yo Ma is going to be performing the Dvorak Cello Concerto with the Dallas Symphony Orchestra November 20th this year. And here is Yo-Yo Ma playing with the Boston Symphony, Don Quixote by Richard Strauss.

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0: Richard Strauss, Don Quixote. That was the Boston Symphony Orchestra led by Seiji Ozawa, and Yo-Yo Ma playing the cello. Ma is going to be performing the Dvorak Cello Concerto with the DSO November 20th of this year. Something I bet you'll recognize from Tchaikovsky, his 1812 overture coming up on the evening concert. Good evening, I'm Matt Rogers. 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

number 15 on your WRR 101 Classical Countdown, a piece commemorating Russia's successful defense against the French invasion of the nation in 1812. The 1812 Overture by Tchaikovsky. That was the New York Philharmonic led by Leonard Bernstein. 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Music by Mozart for you on this Wednesday evening. This is Exultate Jubilate, terrific recording featuring Felicity Lott, the soprano, Jane Glover conducting the London Mozart Players on WRR 101.

Felicity Lott, the soprano, Jane Glover conducting the London Mozart Players, Exultate Jubilate by Mozart here on WRR 101. And you are tuned in to the evening concert. Good evening, I'm Matt Rogers. We are going to hear my favorite setting of the Requiem. It's the one by Maurice Durufle. He stays pretty close to the Gregorian chant melodies in this one, and I think that's why I like it so much. Cologne Orchestra and Choir performing Requiem by Maurice Durufle.

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The Requiem by Maurice Durafle, Cologne Orchestra Choir and soloist performing here on WRRFM and HD1 Dallas-Fort Worth, Classical Music and the Arts for North Texas. Welcome to the evening concert. I'm Matt Rogers. Make sure you put August 5th on your calendar. Circle that one. 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You can expect to hear music written in 1921, classical arrangements of the birthday song, WRR audio archives, and maybe even some special guests in the studio that day. 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

Nelson Freire playing the piano for the Chorale Prelude BWV 639 by Bach, I Call to You, Lord Jesus Christ. And this is the evening concert, music to help you wrap up your day. I'm Matt Rogers. Thanks for tuning in to WRR 101. Oslo Camerata performing two elegiac melodies by Edvard Grieg.

two elegiac melodies by Edvard Grieg here on WRR 101. You can find us online tonight at WRR101.org. We're also on Facebook and Instagram. And we are off to Brig Fair with Frederick Delius now, an English rhapsody played by the BBC Symphony Orchestra.

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0: Back to your evening concert for this Wednesday with music by Beethoven, his Spring Sonata, one of his most famous violin sonatas. This is Anna Kiko Myers playing the violin and Reiko Uchida playing the piano.

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2: Inside the venue tonight is the Southwest German Broadcasting Vocal Ensemble. They'll sing music by Samuel Barber.

That's a recording of a live performance done by the Southwest German Broadcasting Vocal Ensemble. Agnus Dei by Samuel Barber was performed May 13th at the Speyer Cathedral in Southwest Germany. It's our global encore recording. We do this every week around this time where we travel around the globe to hear live music. I'm Jalene Kahn. It's always great to enjoy these performances with you. We'll head now to England to hear music by Ray Fun Williams. This is his Fantasia on Greensleeves.

Fantasia on Green Sleeves by Rayfon Williams. Eugene Ormandy conducted the Philadelphia Orchestra. Some Bach music is coming up next, played by solo piano. Anytime you want to hear some piano music, we have a custom stream on our website. 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

0: As someone who doesn't can't p play piano, I'm always so impressed watching hands and fingers fly across the keys. Simona Dinnerstein is going to explain why this piece of music by Bach is so hard to play before she demonstrates.
1: So in the two-part inventions, the left hand is absolutely equal to the right hand, and you have to really be able to understand how do these two voices, these two hands, interact with each other. One hand will play something melodic, and that is imitated by the other hand. And while that other hand is imitating, the first hand has continued on to do something else interesting. So it's very difficult to play because you have to be able to follow with your ear first to understand what it is that you're supposed to be playing.

0: Simona Dinnerstein with Two-Part Inventions by Bach. She released that on a recording about a decade ago, and when that came out, we talked to her about this music, and here's something else she had to say about that piece.
1: Studying the inventions can be quite daunting, and oftentimes I think children think of them as purely the challenge of actually being able to manipulate the notes, and it's hard to think about them as real pieces of music where you can be expressive and interesting and have fun playing. So I'm hoping that any kids that might be listening to this music, it'll help them to see that there are different ways that you can play it, and they actually are really beautiful.
0: Next, it's a piece by Gabrielle Fauré, a story about love, loss, and faith. Ramuncho, Suite No. 1.

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is a rural Midwestern town with a population of less than 400 people. That town comes up in conversation a lot because of a superstar composer that spent his summer there.

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Sonatine by Maurice Ravel, performed by the Arcata String Quartet with flutist Don Bailey and harpist Grace Paradise. Grace has performed in over 40 Broadway shows. Currently, she's the harpist on the Broadway show Wicked.

Nathaniel Dett is a composer who was born in Canada, but he moved to the States with his family when he was 11 years old. Most of his education was in the U.S., and he spent most of his professional career here. Soon after he graduated college, he got a job teaching at Lane College in Jackson, Tennessee. Now, that college is one of the oldest in the country. It's about 150-plus years old. The small private campus is spread out over 55 acres where they have these giant, magnificent trees. Those trees have provided shade on hot Tennessee days for generations. And it was those trees that inspired Nathaniel Dett to write this piece of music.

Part 2 from Nathaniel Dett's Magnolia Suite, performed by Denver Oldham on Music Through the Night. Antonin Dvorak spent time teaching in America, mostly in New York City. But in the summer, he would make his way to the Midwest and enjoy time in Spillville, Iowa, a place where there was a large Czech immigrant community, so he felt right at home. Dvorak said that Spillville was an ideal place where I would like to spend the rest of my days. This piece of music was inspired by that time in Iowa, Dvorak's string quintet called American.

0: a charming souvenir of the time that Antonin Dvorak spent in Iowa. His American string quintet, a little less known than the quartet. That was the Parker Quartet with violist Kim Kashkashian on Music Through the Night.
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When you follow in the footsteps of giants, it can be hard to think you're any good. And Edward Elgar dealt with that. He was under enormous pressure since he was the first British composer to find international fame and recognition to be good. Not just good, but he had to be great. This is one of the pieces of music that helped him find that international fame and recognition. And it's a piece of music that almost never happened. Hear the story behind Sir Edward Elgar's Enigma Variations when we hear a full performance.

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Symphony No. 6 by Samuel Wesley. Matthias Baumert conducted London Mozart players on Music Through the Night. I'm Jalene Kahn. It's great to have your company tonight. I hope you're doing well. Stick around and you'll hear some solo piano music by Brahms coming up in just a minute.

Pianist Alain Grimaud says that you can spend a lifetime with a piece of music and always find something new in it. Maybe you'll discover something new as we listen to her perform this Rhapsody by Johannes Brahms.

Rhapsody by Johannes Brahms, performed by Hélène Grimaud on Music Through the Night. This is a piece of music that changed the course of the composer's career. Before he wrote this piece of music, Edward Elgar was known, but not well known. He was decompressing at the piano one day, and his wife interrupted him to say that she really loved that tune. To him, it was just a doodle. It was a throwaway melody. But after that, after his wife told him how much he loved it, he knew he had to do something with it. And it would become Edward Elgar's Enigma Variations.

0: music that helped change the course of his career, Sir Edward Elgar's Enigma Variations. We heard there the London Philharmonic Orchestra with conductor Bryden Thompson on Music Through the Night. It's always great to have you here as we enjoy these performances together. I'm Jalene Kahn.
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0: My mother was an incredible musician, a beautiful cellist, a beautiful human being, and also a woman. I would call her, you know, my first feminist role model. She was a feminist through and through in her own way, her own individual way. And she did not tolerate the word can't. So when I ran into that at an early age, even at 9 years old, when I was told that women, you know, girls can't conduct, she said, that's the most ridiculous thing I've ever heard. And she was very verbal in her opposition to that opinion. And, you know, that set an example for me. And I watched her navigate a successful career and raise a family. And I watched the challenges she had. And she supported me my whole life. And I think I was very, very lucky to grow up with a mom and dad who could be there for me and support my dreams and aspirations.
1: 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It's because of her mother that Maren Alsop believed in her dreams and stands at the podium today. Here's a recording of Alsop leading the Vienna Radio Symphony Orchestra, music by Margaret Brouwer, called The Art of Sailing at Dawn.

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The Art of Sailing at Dawn by Margaret Brouwer. And the title pretty much explains it all. Imagine preparing to board a sailboat at dawn. The water is completely calm. There's hardly even a sound except for maybe that early morning bird call and a ripple breaking on the shore. Leaving the dock, you have calm water and the sun rises above the horizon. Taking us on that journey was the Vienna Radio Symphony Orchestra under conductor Marin Alsop on Music Through the Night. Calico Winds will play a collection of miniatures by William Grant Still.

A collection of miniatures by William Grant Still, performed there by Calico Winds on Music Through the Night. Coming up, we'll hear a piece of music that's been called A Dance of Death. But that's not at all what the composer had in mind when he wrote it. We'll hear that in about 20 minutes.

Playing clarinet is in Sabina Meyer's blood. Her grandfather, her father, and her older brother all played clarinet. When she was a kid, Sabina learned a couple other instruments, but soon realized it was the clarinet that also suited her best. Here's Sabina Meyer and the Dresden State Orchestra playing Clarinet Concerto No. 2 by Carl Maria von Weber.

Clarinet Concerto No. 2 by Carl Maria von Weber. Herbert Blumstedt conducted the Dresden State Orchestra, and that was clarinetist Sabina Meyer. This waltz has an explosive personality, and that might be why some people called it a dance of death. Not at all what Maurice Ravel had in mind. He simply wanted to write the waltz of all waltzes.

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pianist Angela Hewitt has been given a gift of excellent memory. Over the years, she's played a lot of music just by memory. This is something that has been a gift for her and comes naturally, but it's something she also works towards, that she exercises, much like an athlete. Find out how she does that, exercises her memory. Coming up when Angela Hewitt plays Bach in about a half an hour.

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Allegretto from a String Quintet by Niels Gade, performed there by Ensemble Midwest on Music Through the Night. Hey there, it's great to have your company. I'm Jillian Kahn. We'll hear a Bach keyboard concerto coming up, and you'll hear about how the soloist on that recording works to exercise her memory. That's coming up in about 20 minutes. When this music was written, the Mozart family had just arrived in London. It was a mecca for musicians. And while they were there, Father Leopold Mozart became ill, and that gave a young Wolfgang an opportunity. While his father rested, young Mozart started writing his first symphony. We'll hear it performed tonight by the Danish National Chamber Orchestra.

My boy knows in his eighth year what one would expect only from a man of 40. That's what Leopold Mozart said about his son's first symphony, written by Wolfgang Amadeus Mozart when he was 8 years old. That's his symphony number one. We heard the Danish National Chamber Orchestra, conducted by Adam Fischer. Joanne Polk plays music here by French composer Cécile Chaminade.

Filouz by Cécile Chaminade. We heard pianist Joanne Polk on Music Through the Night. A Bach keyboard concerto is coming up next. That's in just a minute. I hope you can stick around.

Pianist Angela Hewitt spends a lot of time exercising her memory. She says that's very important, much like you have to stay in shape if you're an athlete. Although it's a little frustrating sometimes, she says it's something that she has to do. It can be kind of time-consuming to do these exercises, but Hewitt sticks with it because memory is a musical muscle that needs to be constantly used to stay in any sort of shape. Hewitt and the Australian Chamber Orchestra play Bach's Keyboard Concerto No. 7.

Angela Hewitt says her journey with Bach started the day she was born, if not before. Her father was a church organist, so she heard Bach from the womb. And today, her name is associated with music by Bach. That was Angela Hewitt and the Australian Chamber Orchestra, led by conductor Richard Tognetti, playing Bach's Keyboard Concerto No. 7 on Music Through the Night.

0: Sir Neville Mariner and the Academy of St. Martin in the Fields with Ancient Airs and Dances, Suite No. 3 by Ottorino Respighi on Music Through the Night. Hope you've enjoyed these performances so far. I'm Jalene Kahn. It's always great to enjoy them with you.
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Florence Price was from Little Rock, and when she studied music, she went to New England. Then she went back to Arkansas and lived there for many years, until racial oppression got so bad that Price and her family moved to Chicago as a part of the Great Migration. A lot of the music that Price wrote throughout her career focuses on experiences of Black Americans. And that is the case with this piece, which you'll hear and learn more about in less than 15 minutes.

Hopefully this is true for you. I Feel the Joy is the name of this piece of music. If you're not feeling it, hopefully this performance can help change that around for you.

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I Feel the Joy by George Friedrich Handel. Trevor Pinnock conducted the English concert. They were joined by trumpeter Allison Balsam. It's great to have you here as we enjoy these performances together. I'm Jillian Kahn. We'll hear a piece of music that takes us maybe to heaven? No, it's Iowa. Some movie music coming up in the next 40 minutes. This is called Pompous Minuet from Picturesque Pieces by Emmanuel Chabrier.

Pompous Minuet from Picturesque Pieces by Emmanuel Chabrier. Michel Plasson conducted Orchestra of Toulouse. A lot of the music that Florence Price wrote in her career focused on the experience of Black Americans. And this piece is about one of those experiences. It's called Dances in the Canebrakes. A thicket of tall cane plants, which is similar to bamboo, grows on the marshy edges of streams and lakes. Canebrake is common in the Deep South, and in pre-Civil War days, when the South's economy depended almost entirely on growing cotton, canebrakes had to be cleared before that land could be used to plant cotton, and enslaved Black people would labor and work these jobs. Maybe they would keep themselves entertained by singing songs like this.

That music was written in 1953, the same year Florence Price died. So it's one of her last compositions, Dances in the Canebrakes by Florence Price. Mayan Chen conducted the Chicago Sinfonietta. A Haydn string quartet coming up and some solo piano music in just a minute.

A Spring from Years of Pilgrimage by Franz Liszt. That was pianist Ashley Wass. The Kodály Quartet will play a string quartet by Haydn. This one is number 32, called The Bird.

The Bird, String Quartet No. 32 by Franz Joseph Haydn. That was the Kodály Quartet. A little movie music is coming up in just a minute.

The movie Field of Dreams made a quaint farm in the Midwest a global superstar, and you can still visit that field and sometimes even play baseball on it. The Place Where Dreams Come True, from Field of Dreams by James Horner.

0: James Horner wrote the film score for Field of Dreams. We just heard The Place Where Dreams Come True. I'm Jalene Kahn. I hope you have a great Thursday. Thanks a lot for being here with me.
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You're tuned to WRR 101. A happy good Thursday morning to you. My name is Kurt Ronji with you for Morning Classical today. It's the birthday of opera composer Chilea, so we'll have one of Chilea's arias sung by Richard Tucker later. Also, it's Franz Berwald's birthday. Swedish composer will have his piece called Foot Race, Mozart's Concerto for Flute and Harp, and your Star-Spangled Symphony at 9 o'clock by William Grant Still, his Symphony No. 1, the Afro-American Symphony. Schubert's Ave Maria is going to be played in a sweet arrangement for trumpet and organ a couple of minutes away after this ultra-romantic song by Sergei Rachmaninoff. Soprano Erin Morley sings Daisies.

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Schubert's Ave Maria in a performance by trumpeter Andre Bernard, joined by organist Jean-Louis Gill. And before that, Daisies by Rachmaninoff with soprano Erin Morley and pianist Gerald Martin. You heard those on WRR 101's Morning Classical. A gentle start for you today. 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Bach's Third Orchestral Suite, that's the one with the air on the G string, that's 9 minutes away. After this, Glowworm's Waltz, music by Edward Strauss, and Jack Rothstein leads the Vienna Strauss Orchestra.

0: 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The Vienna Johann Strauss Orchestra played that with Jack Rothstein conducting on WRR 101, where support comes from the city of Dallas, reminding residents about mosquito prevention and how to follow the four D's: drain standing water, dress in long sleeves, defend with insect repellent, and limit outdoor activity at dusk and dawn. 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
0: I've got Bach for your morning. This is the Orchestral Suite No. 3 with the Academy of St. Martin in the Fields, conducted by Sir Neville Mariner.

on member-supported WRR 101, the Orchestral Suite Number 3 of J.S. Bach. The Academy of St. Martin in the Fields performed it for you this morning. Composer's Datebook is coming up in 9 minutes, and then, oh, Mozart's lovely Concerto for Flute and Harp. Stick around. Well, Bach's favorite composer may have been this guy you're just about to hear. One of the ultimate fanboy actions took place when Bach walked 250 miles to the town of Lübeck in 1705 to hear this guy perform and to learn from him as well. He took some lessons with Dietrich Buxtehude. Buxtehude wrote a lot of great organ music and was a great organist, but he also wrote other kinds of music, like this violin sonata inspired by Italian influences, as much of Bach's music was later on. The Sonata No. 2 in D major is played by violinist John Holloway and friends.

0: John Holloway was the violinist, along with viola da gamba player Jaap ter Linden and harpsichordist Lars Ulrik Mortensen. You heard the Violin Sonata No. 2 in D by Dietrich Buxtehude.
1: This is the Composer's Datebook for July 23rd. I'm John Burge. On today's date in 1757, the Italian composer Domenico Scarlatti died in Madrid. He was 71 years old, and for the last 38 years of his life was employed at the court of Princess Maria Barbara, first in her native Portugal, and then, when the princess married the heir to the Spanish throne, in Madrid. Although Domenico could very well have stayed in Italy and become a famous opera composer, like his father Alessandro, Domenico Scarlatti spent the better part of his life composing more than 600 virtuoso sonatas for Maria Barbara. Only a handful of these were published during his lifetime. In the 19th century, Liszt and Brahms took the trouble to hunt down additional Scarlatti sonatas in manuscript, but the bulk of them remain unpublished and unknown until a complete edition was published in the 20th century. While not coming anywhere close to matching Scarlatti's output, one 20th century American composer, the Philadelphia-born Vincent Persichetti, composed 10 harpsichord sonatas of his own. The growing number of modern-day harpsichordists has meant that in addition to the wealth of old music for the instrument, many contemporary composers have followed Persichetti's example and are writing new works for this old instrument.

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1: 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This is WRR FM and HD1, Dallas-Fort Worth. Taking us into the 7 o'clock hour, this is the Concerto for Flute and Harp in C by Mozart, with the flutist Runa Most and harpist Sivan Magan.

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an inspired combination of instruments, flute, harp, and orchestra. And that concerto for flute and harp by Wolfgang Amadeus Mozart. The flutist was Rune Most, the harpist Sivan Magen, and Scott Yu led the Odinson Symphony Orchestra on WRR 101, broadcasting from Fair Park in Dallas, Texas. And on Monday night, we will have your WRR Concert Hall show at 8 o'clock. It's going to be a complete performance of Bruckner's Symphony No. 8, and it will be played by the SMU Meadows Symphony Orchestra with conductor Edward Cumming. Bruckner for your Monday night on the WRR Concert Hall, and a performance recorded just down the street at SMU. This is a minuet by the young Puccini, played by the Radio Symphony Orchestra of Berlin.

written when Puccini was still developing his melodic chops, but he could already pour on the charm. The Minuet No. 2 in A of Puccini was played by the Radio Symphony Orchestra of Berlin, Ricardo Chailly conducting. And a good morning to you. The Ritual Fire Dance is coming up in about 4 minutes on Morning Classical. There is a birth anniversary to celebrate. Born this day in 1866. What does that make him? 160 years old, is that right? Francesco Cilea, Italian opera composer, best known for an opera called Adriana Lecouvreur. He had that Italian gift for melodies and lyricism and romanticism. This is from an opera called L'Arlesiana, and the character Federico in this aria mourns his hopeless love for the elusive girl from Arles, despairing over betrayal, longing for a happiness he cannot attain. Richard Tucker, the tenor, in Federico's Lament from L'Arlesiana, celebrating the birth anniversary of the composer Francesco Cilea.

0: a beloved voice. Richard Tucker was the tenor in Federico's Lament e la Solita Storia from L'Arlesiana by Francesco Chilea. It's Chilea's 160th birth anniversary today. 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Your March of the Day is about 3 minutes away.
1: The famous Fanfare by Copland, a suite for organ and brass by Craig Phillips, music from Star Wars and Aladdin, and the grand sound of the Midmer Losch instrument at Boardwalk Hall in Atlantic City. 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

the Ritual Fire Dance. And that was Leonard Bernstein lighting the New York Philharmonic on fire in that music by Manuel de Falla from Spain. I'm Kurt Ranji with your March of the Day now. This is a particularly fun one today. It goes back to the year 1885. New Jersey bandmaster and cornet virtuoso John Clifford Heed was 23 years old when he wrote this one that became one of the most famous and enduring circus screamers. It's called In Storm and Sunshine. Now, what is a screamer? If you're in a circus band, it's a march played at a very high tempo, perilous tempo, designed to build the adrenaline, maybe to mask some chaos behind the scenes at the circus, to accompany those fast-paced acts like maybe wild animal entries or acrobatics. The composer actually never worked for a circus. He spent his career directing military and civic bands. He worked for Sousa for a little while, but circus bandmasters loved this one because of the unmatched energy of In Storm and Sunshine. Here it is, played by the Regimental Band of the U.S. Merchant Marine. This one clocks in just under 2 minutes.

In Storm and Sunshine, the famous circus march by John C. Heed was played by the Regimental Band of the U.S. Merchant Marine as directed by Captain Kenneth R. Force on member-supported WRR 101. This is the 23rd day of July. Matt Rogers is your host for the dinner concert and the evening concert tonight. Great music from 7 to midnight, including the Symphony No. 4 of Philip Glass, the Symphony Singulière of the composer Franz Berwald, romantic composer from Sweden. It's his birthday today. And some new music from the violinist Patrick Yim, playing Tales from the Nine Bells. That's all with Matt tonight. I've got a great cello concerto, the one by Saint-Saëns, coming up in 8 minutes. But I mentioned it's Berwald's birthday. He lived until 1868. Sweden's biggest 19th century romantic composer. Even though he wasn't a full-time composer, he managed a sawmill and a glassworks factory in Sweden, and probably most importantly was an orthopedic surgeon and physical therapist. So I wonder if he was thinking about athletic health when he wrote this one called Vetlauf, or Foot Race, in 1842. A real etude for the orchestra. Here's the Royal Philharmonic Orchestra, Ulf Bjurelin conducting Berwald's Foot Race.

That's almost as fast as that March of the Day we had a while ago. Wettlauf for the foot race for orchestra by Franz Berwald with the Royal Philharmonic and Ulf Bjørlund conducting. Happy birthday to Berwald, 230 years old today. 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There's a piano legend, Philippe Entremont, is going to play a Chopin ballade for you about 18 minutes away. Julian Lloyd Webber has his cello ready for you right now. He's joined by the English Chamber Orchestra and the very romantic Cello Concerto No. 1 by Camille Saint-Saëns.

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Music by the composer who brought you the Carnival of the Animals and the Big Organ Symphony. That was the Cello Concerto No. 1 of Saint-Saëns. The cellist Julian Lloyd Webber played it. The English Chamber Orchestra also performed under the direction of Jean-Pascal Tortelier on WRR-FM and HD1 Dallas-Fort Worth, broadcasting from Fair Park in Dallas. I'm Kurt Ranji with a look at your WRR 101 arts calendar. Arts Fort Worth hosts a networking event tonight designed to connect, strengthen, and celebrate local arts. The event kicks off with food and drinks at the pool near Southside, then moves across the street to Winehouse for a come-and-go social hour to share resources and network with other art professionals. For more on this and all the week's arts and culture event highlights, visit WRR 101 FM on Instagram. 11 minutes from now, it's relaxing music, your road rage remedy, and it's a particularly gorgeous piece today called On Hearing the First Cuckoo in Spring. Some drama for you first by Frédéric Chopin, who loved to make these little movies for the piano he called ballades. This is the ballade number 4 in F minor with pianist Philippe Entremont.

Philippe Entremont was the pianist in that Ballade No. 4 by Frédéric Chopin, a piece that covers a lot of dramatic ground. Good morning to you. It's WRR 101, and the Fort Worth Symphony Orchestra guest conductor Jane Glover is going to conduct some Haydn for you on our show with her London Mozart players. The Symphony No. 80 is coming up for you just 6 minutes away. But first, relaxing music at the peak of rush hour. The Road Rage Remedy features today the piece called On Hearing the First Cuckoo in Spring. It's by the Englishman Frederick Delius, and it's played by the Royal Philharmonic with Sir Thomas Beecham conducting. Relax and enjoy.

0: The conductor was Sir Thomas Beecham with the Royal Philharmonic, and that classic English music, Delia, sent his On Hearing the First Cuckoo in Spring. Emilio Alvarez is your host from 3 to 7 today. He's got a great homestretch show, including Florence Price's Piano Quintet in A Minor, the Revolutionary Etude, played by Van Cliburn. Awadajan Pratt is going to play some Beethoven for you, one of the late sonatas, and some Berwald for his birthday, a concert piece for a bassoon and orchestra. It's Emilio, 3 to 7. 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

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The next in your series of Star-Spangled Symphonies for America's 250th coming up in 7 minutes here by the Dean of African-American Composers, William Grant Still. You're going to hear his Symphony No. 1, the Afro-American Symphony, just about 7 minutes away after this Morning, Noon, and Night in Vienna Overture by Franz von Suppé.

That performance featured Sir Neville Mariner leading the Academy of St. Martin in the Fields, drumming up some excitement in that overture by Franz von Suppé for morning, noon, and night in Vienna. It's classical for everyone. WRR-FM and HD1, Dallas-Fort Worth, on the 23rd day of July. There's some great piano music coming up. New England Idylls by the American romantic composer McDowell in 24 minutes. In fact, we're going to stay in America for quite a bit here. I'm Kurt Ronji, bringing you another in our series of WRR curated Star-Spangled Symphonies now. The defining phenomenon of classical music is the symphony. American composers have had a lot to say in answer to past landmarks. Robert Spano, the music director of the Fort Worth Symphony Orchestra, writing about what makes music American, said, "I think the real quality is not to be found on the surface, but rather in a spirit of openness, an attitude of exploration, and an eye to the future." In the fall of 1911, Mississippi-born William Grant Still enrolled at historically black Wilberforce University in Ohio. His father had died when he was a few months old, and his schoolteacher mother, Lena Still, was the director of Little Rock's chapter of the NAACP. She hoped her son would go into medicine, so he pursued a degree in science, and for the next 4 years maintained his grades by day, but he was gigging at night, also directing the university band, producing amateur competitions, performing with a string quartet, and even studied with W.C. Handy, the father of the blues. Naturally, William Grant Still's desire for music in his life strengthened day by day. Science and medicine were not for him, he decided. He left Wilberforce in 1916 at 21 years of age and enrolled at Oberlin College's Conservatory of Music, beginning his formal training there with the great American romantic George Whitefield Chadwick and the great American iconoclast Edgard Varèse. William Grant Still went on to become the first African-American to orchestrate a white radio program, the first African-American to have a major orchestra play one of his works, which we're going to hear in a minute, and the first African-American to conduct a major American orchestra, leading the L.A. Philharmonic at the Hollywood Bowl in 1936. He played the clarinet, violin, saxophone, oboe, double bass, cello, and viola, and had a long and fruitful career, creating nearly 200 works, including 5 symphonies, 4 ballets, 9 operas, choral pieces, chamber music, piano music, so forth and so on. William Grant Still spent his career demonstrating how African-American music, like jazz and blues, could, in his words, quote, be elevated to the highest musical level. So let's hear a seminal work by William Grant Still. It was premiered by the Rochester Philharmonic with another brilliant composer, Howard Hanson, conducting. And it was the first time a prominent American orchestra had ever performed a symphony by an African-American. William Grant Still's Afro-American Symphony is played today by the Fort Smith Symphony, John Jeter conducting your Star-Spangled Symphony.

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0: The Symphony No. 1, the Afro-American Symphony by William Grant Still, was played by the Fort Smith Symphony and John Jeter conducting. Today on WRR 101, there will be another Star-Spangled Symphony for you tomorrow at 9 o'clock. 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
0: Amy Bishop will be your host for At Work with Amy starting at 10 o'clock today. That's about 31 minutes away. She's got Dvorak's tone poem, The Wood Dove. Also on Franz Berwald's birthday is Symphony No. 4. H.J. Lim is going to play Beethoven's Pathetique Sonata. The Grand Partita for Winds by Mozart is also on the program. And lots more. Amy with you from 10 to 3. I'd like to spend a little more time in American music. This is going to be James Barbagallo, pianist, playing New England Idols by Edward McDowell, American composer.

There are a lot of musical moods in that piece called New England Idols. The pianist James Barbagallo played that music by Edward McTallisday on WRR 101. I'm Kurt Ranji. Normally about this time, I'd be telling you what's going to be on my show tomorrow, but it's going to be David Ginder's show tomorrow. David's going to fill in for me, and they're going to have some great stuff. The latest from the Freiburg Baroque Orchestra with music by Johann Ludwig Bach, an overture. Also, your Star-Spangled Symphony at 9 a.m. will be Amy Beach's Gaelic Symphony, and it's Ernest Bloch's birthday, so his spring poem will be on the air. David Ginder will have my show tomorrow from 6 o'clock to 10 o'clock. Ending with the Unfinished Symphony today by Schubert. In fact, just part of it. The opening, Allegro Moderato, is played by the Knights. Enjoy it and have a great Thursday.

finishing Kurt Ronji's show this morning with the Unfinished Symphony written by Franz Schubert, the opening movement from his Symphony No. 8. That was Eric Jacobson conducting the nights. On WRR FM and HD1, Dallas, Fort Worth, classical for everyone. Happy Thursday. I'm Amy Bishop, and a very good morning to you. I'll have one of the Brandenburg Concertos by Johann Sebastian Bach coming up in just a bit. Also, some solo harp music by Gabriel Pierney on the way. And one of Rayfawn Williams' Norfolk Rhapsodies coming up before 11 o'clock. It's Mozart to get 10 o'clock underway, though. Here is the overture from The Magic Flute.

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This is trumpeter Maurice André, joined by the Franz Liszt Chamber Orchestra for the Brandenburg Concerto No. 2 by Bach on WRR, Classical for Everyone.

0: Trumpeter Maurice André featured with the Franz Liszt Chamber Orchestra performing under the direction of Janos Rolla in the Brandenburg Concerto No. 2 by Johann Sebastian Bach on WRR. Solo harp music by Gabrielle Pierney is straight ahead this morning. And support for WRR comes from the city of Dallas, with a reminder that vaping is prohibited anywhere smoking is already banned, including indoor spaces within 15 feet of entrances and park property. Business owners, operators, and the public can find compliance details at greendallas.net. 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Ben Abbott believes a connected community helps build a stronger city for current and future generations. 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

That's harpist Yumiko Endo Schlaffer with the Impromptu Caprice in A flat major by Gabriel Pierney on WRR. The Finnish composer Jean Sibelius was commissioned by the same conductor who also commissioned George Gershwin to write Gershwin's piano concerto in F major. That was conductor Walter Damrosch, and he premiered it with what was then the New York Symphonic Society in December of 1926. That concert also included Gershwin as soloist playing his piano concerto. This piece by Jean Sibelius is based on Finnish mythology from a collection of poetry known as the Kalevala. One of the characters in there is named Tapio, described as a forest spirit. And in Sibelius's own words describing the piece, he said, "Wide spread they stand, the Northland's dusky forests, ancient, mysterious, brooding, savage dreams. Within them dwells the forest's mighty god, and wood sprites in the gloom weave magic secrets."

The Vienna Philharmonic with Lauren Mazel conducting Jean Sibelius's music based on Finnish mythology called Tapiola on WRR 101. 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In the first decade of the 20th century, English composer Ray Vaughan Williams spent some time on England's eastern coast in Norfolk County, in a little fishing town there called King's Lynn. It was in that area where he went around collecting traditional English folk tunes that he incorporated into what would become known as his Norfolk Rhapsodies. Only the first one of those three exists in its entirety, and here it is, played by the London Philharmonic Orchestra.

Ray Fun Williams, Norfolk Rhapsody No. 1, performed by the London Philharmonic Orchestra under the baton of Bernard Haitink on WRR FM and HD1, Dallas-Fort Worth, all classical all the time. Music from an Argentine composer by the name of Alberto Williams is coming up shortly, but we're going to stick with the Englishman for a bit longer, this time from Sir Edward Elgar.

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the Czechoslovak Radio Symphony Orchestra, Adrian Lieper conducting the Pomp and Circumstance March No. 1 by English composer Rayfon Williams on WRR. My next composer is also sort of English, and support for WRR comes from Ben Abbott and Associates, working alongside residents, businesses, and community organizations throughout the city of Dallas. Ben Abbott believes strong neighborhoods, civic engagement, and community involvement help create a city where families can grow and thrive. Hello, Ben. Well, Alberto Williams does not sound very much like a traditional Argentine name. He was born in Argentina, but his paternal grandparents were immigrants from England, but his father was born in Argentina. Alberto was really instrumental in establishing musical nationalism for Argentina in the early part of the 20th century. And this is his first concert overture performed by the Norwegian Radio Orchestra.

0: The first concert overture composed by Argentine composer Alberto Williams. That was Miguel Harth Bedoya leading the Norwegian Radio Orchestra on WRR. And Carl Maria von Weber's music for clarinet is coming up next. 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
0: Well, during my show yesterday, I played a recording of Carl Maria von Weber's Clarinet Concerto No. 1. So today, why not play his Clarinet Concerto No. 2? Both works, along with several of his other pieces, were written for one specific clarinet virtuoso during his day, a guy by the name of Heinrich Behrmann. And here's a recording of a clarinet virtuoso of our day, Andrew Mariner. He's the son of the conductor Sir Neville Mariner, who's actually leading the Academy of St. Martin in the Fields in this recording. Carl Maria von Weber's Clarinet Concerto No. 2 on WRR 101 and At Work with Amy.

Clarinetist Andrew Mariner as soloist, with his father, Sir Neville Mariner, conducting the Academy of St. Martin in the Fields, and Carl Maria von Weber's Clarinet Concerto No. 2 on WRR 101. All a part of your Thursday soundtrack, and this is At Work with Amy. I'm Amy Bishop. 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Gimmick-free since 83. Similar to the work by Antonin Dvorak that I played yesterday, which was based on Slavic mythology surrounding some pretty dark subject matter, Antonin Dvorak wrote this work right around the same time, also based on Czech folklore and a poem called The Wood Dove. The music follows this narrative, where it opens with the image of a young widow who is weeping following her husband's funeral procession, but secretly, she's not sad. She's actually the one who poisoned him so that she could run off with a younger man. The next scene is said widow no longer crying, but happy with her new lover. But shortly after that, a dove shows up and lands on her dead husband's grave and starts cooing in a very forlorn, melancholy way that the widow interprets as being an accusation of murder. Eventually, her conscience gets the best of her and she drowns herself in the river. This is the music that tells that story by Antonin Dvorak called The Wood Dove.

That's a tone poem by Antonin Dvorak based on Slavic folklore called The Wood Dove. Nicholas Arnoncourt conducted the Royal Concertgebouw Orchestra in that recording on WRR, FM, and HD1, Dallas-Fort Worth, all classical all the time. And taking a look at today's WRR 101 Arts calendar, Arts Fort Worth hosts a networking event tonight designed to connect, strengthen, and celebrate local arts. 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
2: 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Gimmick-free since 83. This is a very pretty piece coming from an English composer active in the first part of the 20th century. His name was Albert Ketelbay, and this is called In a Monastery Garden.

a piece by English composer Albert Cataldi called In a Monastery Garden. Anthony Godwin led the Palm Court Theater Orchestra on WRR. Here's something that was written in the early 20th century from Igor Stravinsky. It was a wedding present to the daughter of Nikolai Rimsky-Korsakov. He titled it Fireworks.

Igor Stravinsky conducting his own music. That was the Columbia Symphony Orchestra with Fireworks on WRR 101 and At Work with Amy. Now, this next composer and Stravinsky never met in person, but they knew of each other, and they kind of traveled in the same circles, you could say, though this composer was born about 30 years earlier in Hungary, and his name was Franz Liszt. Here's this Hungarian Rhapsody No. 12, played by the Budapest Symphony.

0: The Hungarian Rhapsody No. 12 by Franz Liszt, played by the Budapest Symphony Orchestra under the direction of András Korodi on WRR. Tchaikovsky next for you, and also we're going to hear a symphony by Franz Berwald coming up before 1 o'clock this afternoon. 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

That's Tchaikovsky for your Thursday afternoon with WRR 101 and his Eugene Onegin Suite. Lofro von Matacich led the La Scala Theater Orchestra on WRR. 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This is the fourth out of a total of four symphonies written by Dr. Franz Berwald. Yep, he was an orthopedic surgeon. He was also a professor. He ran a glass factory, so that's kind of random. And in his spare time, he composed. We'll hear the Royal Philharmonic performing this fourth symphony with Ulf Bjurlin conducting. Music by Franz Berwald on WRR.

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The Royal Philharmonic with Ulf Björlin conducting the Symphony No. 4 by Swedish composer Franz Berwald. 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And thanks for stopping in on this Thursday afternoon. I'm Amy Bishop. 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More information at aamdallas.org. We'll have a very large piece by Mozart coming up, not size-wise as far as number of musicians, but just length itself, with his Gran Partita serenade. That's on the way in about 10 minutes. In terms of this next piece, though, some people might think of British Airways commercials. Other people might think of Ghirardelli chocolate commercials. And then other people might think of where it actually comes from, which is the opera called Lakme by Léo Delibes. This is the flower duet.

0: One of the many pieces of classical music that has found its way into pop culture in a number of different ways, especially through commercials. British Airways used that in one of their commercials, as did Ghirardelli Chocolate. But it originally was from the opera Lakmé by Léo Delibes, and that's known as the Flower Duet, featuring the Borealis Wind Quintet on WRR 101 and At Work with Amy. 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
0: And thanks for making WRR 101 your workday companion with Beethoven.

pianist H.J. Lim and Beethoven's Piano Sonata No. 8, the Pathétique Sonata. That was the second movement on Dante Cantabile on WRR 101 and At Work with Amy. Where support comes from the city of Dallas, reminding residents about mosquito prevention and how to follow the 4 D's: drain standing water, dress in long sleeves, defend with insect repellent, and limit outdoor activity at dusk and dawn. More information at dallascityhall.com. Support also comes from Ben Abbott and Associates, engaged in the City of Dallas community and committed to supporting opportunities that strengthen local neighborhoods. Ben Abbott believes a connected community helps build a stronger city for current and future generations. Hello, Ben. Well, Beethoven was about 27 years old at the time of writing the piece we just heard. Mozart was about 25 years old at the time he started writing this piece we're about to hear, a serenade for 13 instruments, which includes 12 wind instruments and one double bass. It's known as his Gran Partita Serenade. The members of Collegium Aureum are performing it here. It's Mozart for your Thursday with WRR.

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The Serenade No. 10 in B-flat major, also known as the Gran Partita Serenade by Wolfgang Amadeus Mozart, and a recording of Collegium Aureum on WRR FM and HD1, Dallas-Fort Worth, classical for everyone. I'm Amy Bishop with you for At Work with Amy on this Thursday afternoon. 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And here's a Cliburn Gold Medalist playing Bach.

He was the gold medalist at the 2025 Clyburn competition, Aristo Sham, playing the Wachet Auf or Sleepers Awake from Johann Sebastian Bach on WRR. 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And I hope you can join us this coming Monday night for the WRR Concert Hall when we bring you recent performances from concert venues across DFW. We are welcoming the SMU Meadows Symphony Orchestra this Monday for Bruckner's Symphony No. 8 in a performance conducted by Edward Cumming. That's coming up this Monday night, 8 o'clock, right here on WRR. Matthias Baumert is leading the London Mozart players in this music by Haydn, but not Franz Joseph Haydn. He actually had a younger brother named Michael, who was also a composer, and this is his Symphony in A Major.

0: Matthias Baumert leading the London Mozart Players, and Michael Haydn, Symphony in A Major on WRR 101 and At Work with Amy. 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We're planning a day of special programming to celebrate, so expect to hear music written in 1921, classical arrangements of the birthday song, WRR audio archives, and maybe even some special guests in studio. 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
0: And it's music by Reinhold Glier as part of your Thursday afternoon soundtrack now. His horn concerto featuring Richard Watkins as the soloist and Sir Edward Downes leading the BBC Philharmonic on WRR 101, all classical, all the time.

Richard Watkins as the soloist in that horn concerto by Reinhold Glier on WRR 101. Sir Edward Downes led the BBC Philharmonic. 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Ben Abbott believes strong neighborhoods, civic engagement, and community involvement help create a city where families can grow and thrive. Hello, Ben. I'm Amy Bishop, and Emilio's next for the home stretch. Have a great afternoon. I will see you back here tomorrow morning at 10 as we celebrate the end of the work week. Taking us into the 3 o'clock home stretch is a little music from Eric Coates, and this is called The Dam Busters.

Wrapping up our 2 o'clock hour with the Englishman Eric Coates, the Dam Busters, played by the Philip Jones Brass Ensemble. That sound means we've made it to the home stretch with Emilio Alvarez on your classical, member-supported WRR Dallas Fort Worth. Hello and a happy Thursday to you. Thanks for tuning in to the home stretch today, where we will celebrate the birthday of Swedish composer Franz Berwaldt. And hear some bassoon music, which he wrote later in our program today. We'll hear Beethoven's Piano Sonata number 30 under the hands of Awadagen Pratt. We'll hear Van Cliburn play Chopin's Revolutionary Etude and more music from Florence Price in this hour. We had a good time with Florence Price yesterday. More Price on the way coming up in just a bit. We'll begin here with some dances from Josef Lanner, his court ball dances, played by the Vienna Philharmonic, led by Ricardo Muti.

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Ricardo Muti and the Vienna Philharmonic performing Josef Lanner's Court Ball Dances. Early music now from Antonio Vivaldi, his trio sonata on the theme La Folia in the key of D minor, played by Ensemble 415.

0: Ensemble 415 with Antonio Vivaldi's Trio Sonata on La Folia in the key of D minor. 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

A piano quintet in the key of A minor, chamber music from Florence Price, played by the Takox Quartet, pianist Marc-André Hamelin joining in. And it looks like it's time for us to see what's going on in our local area today. Here is our WRR 101 arts calendar for our Thursday. 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For more on this and all the week's arts and culture event highlights, visit WRR101FM on Instagram. We'll wrap up this hour with music from Thomas Erskine, more properly Thomas Alexander Erskine, the 6th Earl of Kelly, styled the Viscount Fentoun and Lord Pittenweem, holding all of those titles until 1756, the Scottish musician, composer, and Earl of Kelly. We'll hear the Periodical Overture No. 17 in E-flat by Thomas Erskine, played by the Hanover Band.

Periodical Overture, number 17 in E-flat by Thomas Erskine, played by the Hanover Band. You're listening to WRR-FM in HD1, Dallas-Fort Worth. I'm your host, Emilio Alvarez. We'll head from Scotland to England and hear from Henry Purcell. This is Dido's Lament from his Dido and Aeneas, the melody played by Timothy Walden on his cello, joining the Bournemouth Symphony Orchestra.

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Dido's Lament, a favorite from Henry Purcell's Dido and Aeneas, played by the Bournemouth Symphony Orchestra. A melody there played by Timothy Walden on his cello. 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A bit more English Baroque music. 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

North Texas legend Van Cliburn at the piano, playing the revolutionary etude, Chopin's etude number 12 in C minor. We hear a symphony now by Mozart, written in 1770. The 14-year-old Mozart wrote two symphonies known as the Twin Symphonies. And this is the latter of the two. They're called Twin Symphonies because they're written around the same time. Similar style and length, both of them written in Rome, presumably. The Symphony No. 45, and here the Symphony No. 47 in D major, played by the Prague Chamber Orchestra, led by Sir Charles McCarris.

Sir Charles Mackare is leading the Prague Chamber Orchestra with the Symphony No. 47 in D major by Mozart. 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

enjoying a nice bit of chamber music from Franz Schubert, his string quartet number 15 in G major, played by the Alban Berg Quartet. You're listening to WRRFM in HD1, Dallas-Fort Worth. And I'm your host, Emilio Alvarez. It looks like we're due for our Road Rage Remedy here on a happy Thursday afternoon. We'll hear from Niccolo Paganini writing for violin and guitar, his two favorite instruments. This cantabile in D major, violinist Scott St. John playing here with Simon Weinberg's guitar.

Cantabile in D major, our Rotary Dremedy today, a lovely piece for violin and guitar by Niccolo Paganini, played by Scott St. John and Simon Weinberg. And next we'll feature our friends at the North Texas Wind Symphony, playing some Gershwin for us this afternoon, the Prelude number 2.

0: A wind arrangement of Gershwin's Prelude No. 2. We heard our friends at the North Texas Wind Symphony performing there. 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

The wonderful Awadagin Pratt at the piano performing the Piano Sonata number 30 in E major, a late Beethoven sonata on this happy Thursday afternoon. Thanks for tuning in to the home stretch. Support for WRR comes from the City of Dallas with a reminder that vaping is prohibited anywhere smoking is already banned, including indoor spaces within 15 feet of entrances and park property. Business owners, operators, and the public can find compliance details at greendallas.net. We'll head to Stockholm, Sweden to wrap up this 5 o'clock hour. We'll hear from Franz Berwald, who was born on this day in 1796, the Swedish romantic composer, violinist, glass factory manager, sawmill manager in his lifetime as well. A celebrated orthopedist as well, whose practices still affect that science to this day. But we'll hear something that he wrote for bassoon and orchestra, this Concertstück for bassoon and orchestra by Franz Berwald. Patrick Håkansson playing here with the Gavel Symphony Orchestra.

Today we celebrate the birthday of Swedish composer Franz Berwald. His concert Stück for bassoon and orchestra there played by Patrick Håkansson and the Gavel Symphony Orchestra, helping us to celebrate Franz Berwald's birthday, born on this day in 1796. You're listening to WRRFM in HD1, Dallas-Fort Worth. I'm your host, Emilio Alvarez. For just a few more selections before Matt takes over at 7 o'clock, we'll hear music now for organ, oboes, strings, and continuo. 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